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4: Showers and thunderstorms tonight, windy and a low of 10. Tomorrow, sunny and windy with a high of 23. Tuesday, expecting sunshine and 24 degrees. Wednesday, it'll be sunny and 25. Stay up to date with weather watches and warnings on your Discover Estevan app. I'm Judy Peters.
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3: Showers and thunderstorms tonight, windy and a low of 10. Tomorrow, sunny and windy with a high of 23. Tuesday, expecting sunshine and 24 degrees. Wednesday, it'll be sunny and 25. Stay up to date with weather watches and warnings on your Discover Estevan app. I'm Judy Peters.
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4: Showers and thunderstorms tonight, windy and a low of 10. Tomorrow, sunny and windy with a high of 23. Tuesday, expecting sunshine and 24 degrees. Wednesday, it'll be sunny and 25. Stay up to date with weather watches and warnings on your Discover Estevan app. I'm Judy Peters.
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4: Showers and thunderstorms tonight, windy and a low of 10. Tomorrow, sunny and windy with a high of 23. Tuesday, expecting sunshine and 24 degrees. Wednesday, it'll be sunny and 25. Stay up to date with weather watches and warnings on your Discover Estevan app. I'm Judy Peters.
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4: Showers and thunderstorms tonight, windy and a low of 10. Tomorrow, sunny and windy with a high of 23. Tuesday, expecting sunshine and 24 degrees. Wednesday, it'll be sunny and 25. Stay up to date with weather watches and warnings on your Discover Estevan app. I'm Judy Peters.
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3: Showers and thunderstorms tonight, windy and a low of 10. Tomorrow, sunny and windy with a high of 23. Tuesday, expecting sunshine and 24 degrees. Wednesday, it'll be sunny and 25. 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
4: Showers and thunderstorms tonight, windy and a low of 10. Tomorrow, sunny and windy with a high of 23. Tuesday, expecting sunshine and 24 degrees. Wednesday, it'll be sunny and 25. Stay up to date with weather watches and warnings on your Discover Estevan app. I'm Judy Peters.
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3: Showers and thunderstorms tonight, windy and a low of 10. Tomorrow, sunny and windy with a high of 23. Tuesday, expecting sunshine and 24 degrees. Wednesday, it'll be sunny and 25. Stay up to date with weather watches and warnings on your Discover Estevan app. I'm Judy Peters.
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5: Showers and thunderstorms tonight, windy and a low of 10. Tomorrow, sunny and windy with a high of 23. Tuesday, expecting sunshine and 24 degrees. Wednesday, it'll be sunny and 25. 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
4: Showers and thunderstorms tonight, windy and a low of 10. Tomorrow, sunny and windy with a high of 23. Tuesday, expecting sunshine and 24 degrees. Wednesday, it'll be sunny and 25. Stay up to date with weather watches and warnings on your Discover Estevan app. I'm Judy Peters.
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4: Showers and thunderstorms tonight, windy and a low of 10. Tomorrow, sunny and windy with a high of 23. Tuesday, expecting sunshine and 24 degrees. Wednesday, it'll be sunny and 25. Stay up to date with weather watches and warnings on your Discover Estevan app. I'm Judy Peters.
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0: Lainey Wilson, hang tight, honey, on Country 106.1. Good morning, I'm Brock Cullen. Hope you had a wonderful weekend. Back into the swing of things this Monday. Got a high today of 20. We're sitting at 10. Some showers throughout the day, and as well as that yellow warning for the wind. And, of course, had that little Sunday storm pass through, which was a little bit crazy. That wind really picked up. We'll talk about that a little bit later this morning. Got some hail as well. And coming up also later today, going to announce our first Grain Rush winner, as well as we do have some perfect pet nominees to go over. We've got a ton more coming up to cover today as well, so stick around.
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0: Danielle Towns, somebody's daughter on Country 106.1. Good morning, I'm Brock Cullen. Hope you're having a wonderful start to your Monday. Got a high today of 20. We're sitting at 10. Also got that yellow warning for the wind out there this morning. Wind came pretty strong yesterday as well. And hopefully you got to stay inside around that time the rain was happening, because we got a little reminder that summer storms don't mess around. We had some hail come through and those winds were strong. At our place, we actually lost a pretty big branch from the tree. And of course, it didn't land somewhere convenient like in the backyard. It was getting blown right toward the street, so had to go and step outside in the pouring rain trying to deal with this giant tree branch while the wind is going nuts. Definitely one of those moments where I thought, yeah, that was not on my schedule for this morning, but nothing like getting absolutely soaked halfway through your day. That storm rolled through pretty quick, though, which was the good thing, but it sure did leave a little bit of a mark with the hail, the strong winds, and a little extra yard work for some of us. But hopefully everyone made it through without too much damage, or even better, any damage. And if you also lost part of a tree branch yesterday, well, at least you're not the only one with kind of a weekend project coming up.
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7: Some harsh winds coming in today, 20. Clouds coming in with showers in the morning. Winds up to 90 kilometers an hour. Tuesday starting clear with some clouds in the afternoon, 25. 27 Wednesday, all clear. Mix of sun and cloud on Thursday, 26. 31 on Friday, all clear. I'm Scott Bolton, and for everything weather, download the Discover Estevan app.
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1: SAS Power's rate review has been confirmed. Thousands of rubber ducks took to the river on Sunday, and the Estevan Adult Soccer League is looking for more participants. I'm Scott Bolton. SAS Power customers could face a rate increase of more than 3.9% in 2027. The Saskatchewan Rate Review Panel says the proposed increase should be considered after SAS

There's Zach Topp, Good Times and Tan Lines on Country 106.1. Good morning. I'm Brock Holland. Hope you're having a wonderful Monday. Got a high today of 20 with showers throughout the day. We're sitting at 10. Here's Bailey Zimmerman, Chevy Silverado.

0: There's Bailey Zimmerman, Chevy Silverado on Country 106.1. Good morning. I'm Brock Cullen. Hope you're having a wonderful Monday and had a great weekend as well. Got a high today of 20 with showers throughout the day. Right now we're sitting at 10. And a congratulations for our first Grain Rush winner goes out to Jason LeBlanc, winning the first Grain Rush this year. Of course, deliveries are kicking off today, and then they're going to be wrapping up in September 21st. To be exact, there's still tons of time to get your nominations in over at discoverestevan.com. And, you know, we'll bring everything. We'll bring the KFC, the chicken, the fries, the gravy, the whole fixings for you and your family to enjoy. We'll sit down. We'll enjoy some lunch with you, chat with you over the lunch hour as well. Then we know you're busy and you got to get back out into the field. So we'll take off right when things are going to be wrapping up. You still have lots of time to get those nominations in at discoverestevan.com.
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9: A wind warning is in effect for the southeast today. Cloudy today, showers beginning this morning, winds up to 90 kilometers an hour. It's 20. Tuesday, 25, clear with some clouds in the afternoon. 27 on Wednesday, all clear. 26 on Thursday with a few clouds. Friday, 31, all clear. I'm Scott Bolton, and for everything weather, download the Discover Estevan app.
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0: There's Cameron Wickham, Kingdom of Fear on Country 106.1. Good morning, I'm Brock Cullen. Hope you're having a fantastic start to your Monday morning and had a great weekend as well. Got a high today of 20. We're sitting at 10. Also got that yellow warning for the wind out there today as well. And don't forget to get your nominations in for September's Perfect Pet Contest, even though it is still the last day of August. You can still get those nominations in for September 1st. And get in on the fun. Our first September Perfect Pet Spotlight today is on Cooper. And Jennifer says Cooper is a goofy boy who loves his cuddles. And sometimes, you know, that's all you need to know to understand why a pet has such a big place in the family. Nothing beats just cuddling with your dog after a long day. And if you think your pet should be featured next, you can head on over to discoverestevan.com, get those nominations in, and enter for a chance to win a $50 gift card to All Creatures.
1: The Ag Transport Coalition reports grain companies ordered nearly 9,000 hopper cars during Grain Week number 3. Together, the two railways spotted more than 8,100 cars. ATC says demand is expected to climb further to about 10,000 cars. Alberta is moving to reduce red tape for farmers dealing with excess water on cropland. Under the new rules, specified agricultural activities like drainage, infill, cultivating, seeding, or spraying on private cropland will no longer require Water Act approvals or wetland replacement payments. And farm cash flow is a major focus of Manitoba's tariff response package. The province is making changes to improve producers' access to capital, noting they're expanding the eligibility for MASC's Diversification Loan Guarantee Program and operating loans for Golden West. I'm Glendale Allen Vossler.
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0: darling.
1: Chase Matthew, darling, on Country 106.1. Good morning. Hope you're having a great Monday. We got a high today of 20. We're sitting at 10. Chances of showers throughout the whole day, and also the yellow warning for the wind. Good morning. I'm Brock Cullen. On the phone with us this Monday for the Murray Minute, we are joined with Neil. Good morning, Neil, and how are you doing?
2: Fantastic, Brock. Nice Monday morning. A little windy, a little rainy, but we survived the storm last night, so we're doing good.
1: Yeah, it was quite the storm for a little bit out there yesterday, that's for sure. And yeah. Happening down at Murray GM, of course, you guys have a great selection on some half-ton trucks.
2: Yes, half-ton trucks are on fire sale. We have a good selection of half-ton trucks, not too expensive either. There is a price ranging of different colors, price range from 65 upwards, but basically, at around $75,000 seems to be the hot spot or sweet spot, if you want to call it. Trucks around that price just have heated seats, heated steering wheel, remote start, rear view camera, and those are some of the trucks. Not super loaded up, not super base, a very good spec trucks, and we have quite a few of those trucks on our lot that are available on for sale. There's big options. Right now there is also 0% financing available on these trucks. So there will be new programs coming in for September tomorrow. Yeah, we are on the last day of August, by the way. You can avail yourself of solid trucks at a reasonable price point right now on all the half-ton.
1: And earlier you mentioned, just before we hopped on the phone, there's also a dually on the lot.
2: Yes, a rare item for people, companies looking for something like that. I have a GMC Sierra 3500 six-wheeler dually. It is on the lot right now. Very rare truck, not too many of them. As 2026 is clearing out, these trucks are becoming harder and harder to find. And it's lucky enough that we have one sitting on our lot. Anybody interested in a six-wheeler, a package for campers and stuff like that, that would be perfect.
1: Awesome. Well, thank you for hopping on the phone with us this morning, Neil. Hope you have a fantastic rest of your day. And remember, if you're shopping GM,
2: shop Murray GM. Experience the Murray difference. Thank you, bro.
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0: Brett Kissel, Airwaves on Country 106.1. Good morning. I'm Brock Cullen. Hope you're having a wonderful Monday morning and had a great weekend as well. Got a high today of 20 with some showers throughout the day. We're sitting at 12 this morning. Also got a yellow warning for the wind out there today as well. And coming up a little bit later this morning, we're going to be hearing from Brett Beal, the former president of the Kinsmen Club and a longtime member of the Estevan Kinsmen Club. They are sharing an announcement with us a little bit later on this morning, so you're going to have to stick around and hear what that announcement is.
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9: Some harsh winds coming in today, 20. Clouds coming in with showers in the morning. Winds up to 90 kilometers an hour. Tuesday starting clear with some clouds in the afternoon, 25. 27 Wednesday, all clear. Mix of sun and cloud on Thursday, 26. 31 on Friday, all clear. I'm Scott Bolton, and for everything weather, download the Discover Estevan app.
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Ain't a Bad Life. Thomas Rhett and Jordan Davis on Country 106.1. Good morning. I'm Brock Cullen. Hope you're having a fantastic Monday morning. Got a high today of 20 with showers throughout the day today. We're sitting at 12 this morning. Also, a yellow warning for the wind out there. Here's Luke Combs. Be by you.

0: Luke Combs, Be By You on Country 106.1. Good morning. Hope you're having a great Monday morning. Got a high today of 20 with some chances of showers throughout the day. We're sitting at 12 this morning, and that hail over the weekend, it was some pretty good-sized hail. You know, I started seeing some other pictures where people were posting on Facebook, and wow, some of that hail looked like it was windshield breaker hail. You see those pictures and immediately start thinking just about the vehicles outside, because there's nothing quite like watching chunks of ice fall from the sky and wondering how much that could potentially cost you a little bit later. Thankfully, where I was, we didn't get anything quite that crazy, but there were some definitely good-sized pieces coming down. It was one of those storms where you went from, oh, you know, it was just a little hail, little balls of hail, to maybe, you know, I should get away from the window pretty quickly. But let us know what area of town you're in and how bad the hail was where you were. At the Room by Room Furniture Talk and text line 636-6106.
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14: A wind warning is in effect for the southeast today. Cloudy today, showers beginning this morning, winds up to 90 kilometers an hour. It's 20. Tuesday, 25, clear with some clouds in the afternoon. 27 on Wednesday, all clear. 26 on Thursday with a few clouds. Friday, 31, all clear. I'm Scott Bolton, and for everything weather, download the Discover Estevan app.
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There's Sully Burrows, Put It On Me on Country 106.1. Good morning and happy Monday. I'm Brock Cullen in Estevan. We got a high today of 20 with some showers throughout the day. We're sitting at 12 this morning, as well as a yellow warning for the wind sticking around so far. Hopefully that will clear up a little bit later, but let's get into it. It's time for the Birthday Corner.

As always, up for grabs, an 8-inch round ice cream cake from our friends over at Dairy Queen. So thank you goes out to them this morning. Now, just a quick recap in case you missed the weekend edition of Birthday Corner. The winner for Saturday, August 29th, was Keller Stubel. Happy belated 4th goes out to you, Keller. And yesterday's Birthday Corner winner for Sunday, August 30th, that was Ralph White. Now let's get into today's celebrating birthdays today. Monday, August 31st. Happy birthday goes out to Vernon Duncan, turning 72. Happy 72nd birthday, Vernon. Hope you have a fantastic birthday. Also celebrating a birthday today, we got Corey Scott. Happy birthday, Corey. Hope you have a fantastic day today. Also celebrating, we have Della Walter. Happy birthday goes out to you this morning. Hope you enjoy every minute of your birthday today. Jeremy Schoff, celebrating a birthday today. Sorry if I mispronounced your name, Jeremy. Hope you have a wonderful birthday today. And last but not least, happy 10th birthday. This one's going out to Joshua Achi. Happy birthday, Joshua. Hope you have a fantastic birthday today. And that is it for birthdays today. Got to spin the wheel and see who's going to be walking away with an 8-inch round ice cream cake from our friends over at Dairy Queen. Good luck.

0: And congratulations this morning. 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

0: Blake Shelton, Texas on Country 106.1. Good morning. I'm Brock Cullen. Coming up a little bit later this morning, we are going to be joined with Brett Beal, former Kinsman member and president of 10 years, with an announcement from the Kinsman Club.
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1: 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Defender Nicole Grass has improved teamwork and communication helped the club succeed.
3: One thing I've noticed that has changed the last year is we were a lot more cohesive as a team, and that really showed this year. We played really well together. We communicated a lot better.
1: She adds the league remains focused on growing participation and attracting new players for next season. A big comeback for the Saskatchewan Roughriders. Down 24-21 in the fourth quarter, the Riders rallied to take their first lead of the night with Tommy Stevens finding the end zone from 2 yards out with less than 3 minutes remaining. Saskatchewan's defense then made the lead stand up, sealing a 20-24 win over Toronto. The victory moves the Riders to 7-4, while Keshawn Johnson turned in a huge night with 146 receiving yards and a touchdown. Toronto's weekend could hardly have gone better in the MLB, with the Blue Jays taking 3 straight from the Seattle Mariners. The Jays scored 8 runs in Friday's openers, then erased a 3-0 deficit to edge Seattle 4-3 on Saturday. Sunday brought a dominant pitching performance, with Max Scherzer allowing 1 hit and striking out 10 in 7 scoreless innings. Toronto completed the sweep with a 7-0 win and improved to 4 straight victories. 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
1: We're under a wind warning here in the southeast, expected to pick up this afternoon. Today, clouds coming in and showers this morning. Winds up to 90 kilometers an hour, it's 20. Tuesday, all clear with some sun in the afternoon, 25. Clear on Wednesday, 27. A few clouds Thursday, 26. 31 on Friday, all clear. If it's news, sports, or weather, you can find it all on the Discover Estevan app.
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Megan Maroney, 6 months later on Country 106.1. Good morning. I'm Brock Cullen. Hope you're having a wonderful start to your work week in Estevan today. We got a high of 20. Rain throughout the day. We're sitting at 12. Also got that yellow warning for the wind. Here's Kenny Chesney. Carry on.

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9: A wind warning is in effect for the southeast today. Cloudy today, showers beginning this morning, winds up to 90 kilometers an hour. It's 20. Tuesday, 25, clear with some clouds in the afternoon. 27 on Wednesday, all clear. 26 on Thursday with a few clouds. Friday, 31, all clear. I'm Scott Bolton, and for everything weather, download the Discover Estevan app.
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0: Michelle Smith, Good Time Goes on Country 106.1. Good morning, I'm Brock Cullen in Estevan. Going to have showers all day today, high of 20. This morning we're sitting at 12. 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And the Royal Canadian Legion Estevan Bingo Nights are on every Thursday at 6:45 p.m. in the Big Legion Hall. 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And whatever your plans are this summer, make sure they include a visit to Eddie Webster's, with the menu featuring sensational dishes, signature slow-smoked meats, and a wide range of drinks to keep you cool. There's something for everyone to enjoy this summer at Eddie Webster's.
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There's Madeline Merlot, Tim Plus Faith on Country 106.1. Good morning, I'm Brock Cullen. Hope you're having a wonderful Monday morning. Got a high today of 20, showers throughout the day. We're sitting at 12. Here's Riley Green, Think As You Drunk.

0: There's Zach McPhee, The Way I Know You Now on Country 106.1. Good morning. I'm Brock Cullen. Hope you're having a wonderful Monday morning. High today of 20. We're sitting at 12 with some chances of showers throughout the day today as well. And don't forget to get your nominations in for Grain Rush. 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
11: Some harsh winds coming in today, 20. Clouds coming in with showers in the morning. Winds up to 90 kilometers an hour. Tuesday starting clear with some clouds in the afternoon, 25. 27 Wednesday, all clear. Mix of sun and cloud on Thursday, 26. 31 on Friday, all clear. I'm Scott Bolton, and for everything weather, download the Discover Estevan app.
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is Megan Patrick, Golden Child on Country 106.1. Good morning. I'm Brock Cullen. Still got that yellow warning for the wind out there, and we're going to be seeing showers throughout the day with a high of 20. Right now, we're sitting at 12. Here's Luke Combs. Days like these.

0: There's a James Barker Band After Dark on Country 106.1. Good morning. I'm Brock Cullen in Estevan. Got a high today of 20 with some showers throughout the day. We're sitting at 12 this morning. And that wind, yellow warning for the wind. If you thought yesterday's storm was enough excitement for one week, apparently Mother Nature has got other plans for this week. We're looking at winds of 60 to 90 kilometers an hour today, along with rain moving through for Estevan with yesterday's storm. And after seeing what those winds did yesterday, I'm definitely a little more interested in keeping an eye on the trees today. Already lost a big branch, and I don't really need the rest of the tree deciding that it wants to join that branch. So if you're heading out today, hang on to your hat, literally, and maybe secure anything in the yard that you don't want making a surprise trip down your street. We'll have a weather forecast coming up in just a few moments.
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2: 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Who? 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
15: A wind warning is in effect for the southeast today. Cloudy today, showers beginning this morning, winds up to 90 kilometers an hour. It's 20. Tuesday, 25, clear with some clouds in the afternoon. 27 on Wednesday, all clear. 26 on Thursday with a few clouds. Friday, 31, all clear. I'm Scott Bolton, and for everything weather, download the Discover Estevan app.
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0: There's Chad Brownlee, Dear Drunk Me on Country 106.1. Good morning. I'm Brock Cullen. Hope you're having a wonderful Monday, even with the weather a little bit gross out there. Got a high today of 20. Rain throughout the day. We're sitting at 12. 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

There's High Valley Fools on Country 106.1. Good morning, I'm Brock Cullen. So got that yellow warning out there for the wind today. High of 20 with showers throughout the day. We're sitting at 12 this morning. Here's Faith Hill, Wild One.

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10: Some harsh winds coming in today, 20. Clouds coming in with showers in the morning. Winds up to 90 kilometers an hour. Tuesday starting clear with some clouds in the afternoon, 25. 27 Wednesday, all clear. Mix of sun and cloud on Thursday, 26. 31 on Friday, all clear. I'm Scott Bolton, and for everything weather, download the Discover Estevan app.
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JoJo Mason, Good Kind of Love on Country 106.1. Good morning. Hope you're having a wonderful day. Got a high today of 20 with showers throughout the day, as well as some strong winds going to be gusting from 60 to 90 kilometers an hour. That's why the yellow warning for the wind is in effect. Here's Tim Hicks and the pilot.

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13: A wind warning is in effect for the southeast today. Cloudy today, showers beginning this morning, winds up to 90 kilometers an hour. It's 20. Tuesday, 25, clear with some clouds in the afternoon. 27 on Wednesday, all clear. 26 on Thursday with a few clouds. Friday, 31, all clear. I'm Scott Bolton, and for everything weather, download the Discover Estevan app.
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0: Dallas Smith, Cheap Seats on Country 106.1. Good morning. I'm Brock Cullen. Hope you're having a good Monday. Even with the weather out there, we're going to see some strong winds out there. 60 to 90 kilometers an hour. Also got that yellow warning for the wind. High today of 20 with showers. It's not going to be a nice day out there, but hey, the day's what you make the most of it. 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

when she goes to bed. She hits her knees and bows her head.

Evan Burrison, south side of Sober on Country 106.1. Of course, nothing has changed weather-wise. Still got that yellow warning for the wind. Rain throughout the day and a high of 20. Here's Reba McEntire. Fancy.

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1: Some harsh winds coming in today, 20. Clouds coming in with showers in the morning, winds up to 90 kilometers an hour. Tuesday starting clear with some clouds in the afternoon, 25. 27 Wednesday, all clear. Mix of sun and cloud on Thursday, 26. 31 on Friday, all clear. I'm Scott Bolton, and for everything weather, download the Discover Estevan app.
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Dean Brody, Your Mama Would Hate Me on Country 106.1. Good morning. Hope you're having a wonderful Monday. Got a high today of 20. Not going to be able to see the sun with those showers throughout the day, so it's kind of wishful thinking for this song. Here's Tennille Towns, Sunshine's Free.

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1: Now, your Discover Estevan weather.
13: A wind warning is in effect for the southeast today. Cloudy today, showers beginning this morning, winds up to 90 kilometers an hour. It's 20. Tuesday, 25, clear with some clouds in the afternoon. 27 on Wednesday, all clear. 26 on Thursday with a few clouds. Friday, 31, all clear. I'm Scott Bolton, and for everything weather, download the Discover Estevan app.
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0: If we want to on Country 106.1, good morning. I'm Brock Cullen. Hope you're having a wonderful Monday morning. Got a high today of 20, some showers throughout the day. Also, the yellow warning for the wind. Hopefully, this will be going away tomorrow, and we're going to have the full forecast coming up for you in just a few moments because this is it for me today. Hope you had a wonderful Monday, and we'll chat with you again tomorrow morning.
1: I'm Vincent Dupuis from Discover Estevan, and here's what's coming up in the news on the hour. A powerful storm system swept through southeast Saskatchewan on Sunday, bringing in heavy rain, large hail, and even a tornado. Environment Canada meteorologist Terry Lang explains what drove the severe weather and whether the region could see more storm activity in the days ahead.
2: The Ag Transport Coalition reports grain companies ordered nearly 9,000 hopper cars during grain week number 3. Together, the two railways spotted more than 8,100 cars. ATC says demand is expected to climb further to about 10,000 cars. Alberta is moving to reduce red tape for farmers dealing with excess water on cropland. Under the new rules, specified agricultural activities like drainage, infill, cultivating, seeding, or spraying on private cropland will no longer require Water Act approvals or wetland replacement payments. And farm cash flow is a major focus of Manitoba's tariff response package. The province is making changes to improve producers' access to capital, noting they're expanding the eligibility for mass diversification loan guarantee program and operating loans for Golden West. I'm Glendalee Allen Vossler.
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0: Taylor Swift, I knew it, I knew you. She has just tied Elvis Presley with the second most number one songs. The Beatles top the list with 20. I don't think it'll be long before she hits that mark, too. I'm Ken O'Neill. Cole Swindell on the way next.
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0: Now, your Discover Estevan weather.
10: Today it's going to have showers and a high of 20. Tonight the showers will continue in a low of 9. Tomorrow's going to be mainly sunny and a high of 25. And tomorrow night's going to be partially cloudy with a low of 11. For your local 5-day forecast, you can download our Discover Estevan app.
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0: Wind up missing you, Tucker Wetmore, with Ken O'Neill. Jelly Roll, who did a great job on Jimmy Kimmel last week, is coming up with Hands Up. We're at the end of August. Back to school reality starting to kick in. Morning traffic is going to include school buses. Have you noticed the leaves are starting to change? The night's definitely cooler, and it's way darker at 8 in the evening now than it was a month ago. And we're already well into pumpkin spice season.
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15: Today's going to have showers and a high of 20. Tonight, the showers will continue with a low of 9. Tomorrow's going to be mainly sunny and a high of 25. And tomorrow night's going to be partially cloudy with a low of 11. For your local 5-day forecast, you can download our Discover Estevan app.
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0: Madeline Merlot and Slide with Ken O'Neill. George Burge and Cowboy Songs is next. The Toronto Blue Jays, 1.5 games back in the final American League wildcard chase. Nice sweep against Seattle. 7-0 the score yesterday. Today's a day off. The Jays hit the road for 9 now. In Cleveland beginning tomorrow, then 3 against the Royals, and the road trip will wrap up in California against the A's.
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1: Today it's going to have showers and a high of 20. Tonight the showers will continue in a low of 9. Tomorrow's going to be mainly sunny and a high of 25. And tomorrow night's going to be partially cloudy with a low of 11. For your local 5-day forecast, you can download our Discover Estevan app.
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13: Today's going to have showers and a high of 20. Tonight, the showers will continue with a low of 9. Tomorrow's going to be mainly sunny and a high of 25. And tomorrow night's going to be partially cloudy with a low of 11. For your local 5-day forecast, you can download our Discover Estevan app.
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0: Toby Keith and Should Have Been a Cowboy. I'm Ken O'Neill. Sharon Church off this week. Keith Urban is coming up. 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
1: 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A powerful storm system swept through southeast Saskatchewan on Sunday, bringing in heavy rain, large hail, and even a tornado. Environment Canada meteorologist Terry Lang explains what drove the severe weather and whether the region could see more storm activity in the days ahead.
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0: 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If something's happening in Southeast Saskatchewan, GFL is likely part of it. 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
1: Happy Monday, everybody. It is August 31st. A successful summer program ended on a high note in Beanfeight. A championship showdown brought fans to the edge of their seats, and with a rainy start, brighter weather is on the horizon. For Discover Estevan News, I'm Vincent Dupuis. Yesterday, severe weather dominated the southeast, with a tornado even being reported near Merrifield. No damage was reported on this side of the border, says Environment Canada meteorologist Terry Lang.
2: Not in Saskatchewan, on the other side of the border, near Kola, Manitoba, and Elkhorn, Manitoba, we have seen reports of damage there, but nothing in Saskatchewan yet. But often it kind of, you know, when everybody wakes up in the morning and sees everything, then we start to get the reports filtering in.
1: Estevan received 46 millimeters of rain over the day, with golf ball-sized hail being reported. A personal journey of reconnecting with Indigenous culture was at the center of the presentation Friday during the Southeast Cornerstone Teachers Association 20th anniversary celebration. Munimus Creations creator and artist Emily Stephenson says her artwork has become a way to connect generations.
3: My art has become a bridge between what was lost, what I am learning now, and what I hope to carry forward. That is why truth and reconciliation matters, and why as teachers, you have an important place in this work.
1: Stephenson says she hopes the visual land acknowledgement will encourage questions, conversations, and continued learning. The Beanfeight Public Library celebrated the end of its summer reading program with help from the local fire department. Children got the chance to see the fire truck during the final celebration. Here's Melinda Bath, librarian at the Beanfeight Public Library.
4: We also had the Beanfeight fire truck, which was so fun. I think the kids really enjoyed it. We kind of took over Main Street for a little bit, but we had bubbles and chalk. I set out all the crafts that we did throughout the summer reading in case someone missed a week, so they were able to catch up. I did a little bit of face painting.
1: The wrap-up also included bubbles, chalk, face painting, and crafts from throughout the summer. Harvest is going on in the southeast, with farmers expected to clear their fields in the coming weeks. That work takes a lot of help, says local farmer Josh LeBlanc.
5: Right now, my son-in-law and his wife, with my daughter, and then my wife does all the bookwork and the meals and keeps the place running. We have a staff of 9 when we're in busy seasons and 3 in our downtime.
1: LeBlanc was the most recent winner of the 2026 grain rush, with the KFC lunch being provided to him and his crew.
6: Discover Estevan Sports.
1: Saturday marked the close of the Riley Rayner Dirt Wars, with champions crowned across several classes. Dizel Rayner took the IMCA Hobby Stock Championship, winning the $1,000 prize. Travis Hagen, Haley Turnbull, and Cal Schulp won the IMCA Modified, Slingshot, and IMCA Stock Car Features, respectively. Darren Schatz won the IMCA Sports Mod Feature, and the next event at the Speedway is September 12th for the Fall Enduro Races. The Estevan Gymnastics Club is looking towards the future. Mary Stubel, president and administrator of the Estevan Gymnastics Club.
7: There's actually quite a few things I'm excited about. One of the biggest ones is that we are very hopeful to be able to start our expansion project pretty soon, so that's exciting. We're also looking forward to having a big year in our competitive program. We have some new up-and-coming athletes. It's going to be exciting to see that come about this year.
1: The organization is excited about what the additional space could mean as the club continues to grow. Registration has been open since early August, with some classes already filling up ahead of the fall session.
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1: Today's going to be showers all day and a high of 20. Tomorrow's going to be mainly sunny and a high of 25. Wednesday's going to be sunny and a high of 27. Thursday's going to have a mix of sun and cloud and a high of 26. And Friday's going to be sunny with a high of 31. For your local five-day forecast, you can visit discoverestevan.com.
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9: Today it's going to have showers and a high of 20. Tonight the showers will continue in a low of 9. Tomorrow's going to be mainly sunny and a high of 25. And tomorrow night's going to be partially cloudy with a low of 11. For your local 5-day forecast, you can download our Discover Esteban app.
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8: Today's going to have showers and a high of 20. Tonight, the showers will continue with a low of 9. Tomorrow's going to be mainly sunny and a high of 25. And tomorrow night's going to be partially cloudy with a low of 11. For your local 5-day forecast, you can download our Discover Estevan app.
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0: Tim Hicks and Get By. I'm Ken O'Neill. Dylan Scott is coming up. I'm in for Sharon Church this week. Tom Cruise is returning to racing. He was all over social media, plugging the sequel to the 1990 movie Days of Thunder over the weekend. The new movie will also star Anne Hathaway as a team owner. Cruise, as NASCAR driver Cole Trickle, will be back in theaters June 2nd, 2028.
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Thanks for streaming us at work this afternoon. I'm Ken O'Neill. Remember David Lindley's version of this song? Alan Jackson's got a wicked country version. This is Mercury Blues.

0: Kenny Chesney with Ken O'Neill. That's Carry On. Maren Morris in just a minute. Winners over the weekend in the CFL include the Blue Bombers, the Stampeders, the Rough Riders, and Lions. If you've been keeping score, Ottawa has lost 17 games in a row, almost a full year without a win. For Week 14, BC is in Montreal on Friday night. There's no games on Saturday. Sunday, Winnipeg is in Regina, and then next Monday, Labor Day, it's the Argonauts and Tiger Cats for the early afternoon game. Then the Stamps host Edmonton later in the day. Ottawa gets this week off, thankfully.
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12: Today is going to have showers and a high of 20. Tonight, the showers will continue in a low of 9. Tomorrow is going to be mainly sunny and a high of 25. And tomorrow night's going to be partially cloudy with a low of 11. For your local 5-day forecast, you can download our Discover Estevan app.
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0: I'm the problem. That's Morgan Wallen with Ken O'Neill for Sharon Church. The list of the top dogs for 2026 is out, and the winner is a mutt. This list comes from Rover.com. Let's count down the top five. At number five, German Shepherd. Number four is the Golden Doodle. The Golden Retriever is number three. Labrador Retriever is number two. And taking top spot, non-designer mixed breed dogs. We love dogs, especially the ones that don't fit into a breed category. We like the original limited edition models most.
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0: Jade Eagleson, and She Don't Know. Good afternoon, I'm Ken O'Neill. A local news update coming your way at 4. Ella Langley is next. Have you signed up for the daily news? 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
1: I'm Vincent Dupuy from Discover Estevan, and here's what's coming up in the news on the hour. A powerful storm system swept through southeast Saskatchewan on Sunday, bringing in heavy rain, large hail, and even a tornado. Environment Canada meteorologist Terry Lang explains what drove the severe weather and whether the region could see more storm activity in the days ahead.
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0: afternoon. I'm Ken O'Neill for Sharon Church. Tim McGraw, Shotgun Rider, is next. Dolly Parton's music saw an unbelievable spike after word spread that the singer had died last week. Listen to this. From 2.5 million streams around the world on Monday to 35 million streams on Tuesday. Do the quick math. That's a jump of 1,280% in a single day. She had such an impact. Nice tribute to the singer, songwriter, actress, and humanitarian.
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0: Now, your Discover Estevan weather.
14: Today it's going to have showers and a high of 20. Tonight the showers will continue in a low of 9. Tomorrow's going to be mainly sunny and a high of 25. And tomorrow night's going to be partially cloudy with a low of 11. For your local 5-day forecast, you can download our Discover Estevan app.
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6: Now, your Discover Estevan weather.
7: Tonight's going to have showers and a low of 9. Tomorrow's going to be mainly sunny and a high of 24. And tomorrow night's just going to have a few clouds and a low of 10. For your local 5-day forecast, you can download our Discover Estevan app.
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0: There's a proud Alberta boy, Paul Brandt, and My Heart Has a History. I'm Ken O'Neill for Sharon Church. Stick around for your local news update. That's coming at 5. Thomas Rhett on the way in just a minute.
1: I'm Vincent Dupuis from Discover Estevan, and here's what's coming up in the news on the hour. The Southeast Cornerstone Teachers Association is celebrating 2 decades of supporting educators. As part of the milestone, local artist Emily Stephenson unveils a new visual land acknowledgement. Hear how Stephenson blended culture, history, and community into the artwork's design coming up in just a few minutes.
2: Some areas of the prairie seeing a bit of a rain delay today. When the weather cooperates, farmers are making good progress with the harvest, but the pace is still well behind normal. The latest crop report shows Saskatchewan is leading the prairies at 11% harvested. Alberta is at 5.6 and Manitoba at 4%. Many areas saw a slow start with a wet growing season that delayed seeding, emergence, and crop development. Stats Canada has released its farm cash receipt update for the first half of the year. According to the report, farm cash receipts totaled $51.8 billion for the first half of 2026. Higher livestock and crop receipts drove the increase. It's important to note that farm cash receipts show money coming in, but not what farmers were able to keep after expenses. For Golden West, I'm Glendalee Allen Vossler.
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0: Phone, keys, wallet, Lainey Wilson and John Mayer. Good afternoon. I'm Ken O'Neill. In just a sec, we'll hear Dustin Lynch at the box office over the weekend. Let's make it five straight weeks at number one for Spider-Man Brand New Day. It earned another $22.2 million since Friday. In second place, Coyote versus Acme opened with $15.5 million. And still strong, The Odyssey, making $14.3 million at North American theaters.
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15: Tonight's going to have showers and a low of 9. Tomorrow's going to be mainly sunny and a high of 24. And tomorrow night's just going to have a few clouds and a low of 10. For your local 5-day forecast, you can download our Discover Estevan app.
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0: Lies, lies, lies. That's Morgan Wallen, and I'm Ken O'Neill for Sharon Church. Happy Monday. John Party is next. Ever driven a freeway in California? It's mayhem at best. Los Angeles traffic got a little strange last week when a truck dumped a whole pallet, about 120 containers of cheese balls, onto the 105 freeway. The bigger problem, drivers then started stopping to grab containers that were still intact. I wouldn't, but a lot of drivers pulled over, risking their lives for free snacks.
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7: Tonight's going to have showers and a low of 9. Tomorrow's going to be mainly sunny and a high of 24. And tomorrow night's just going to have a few clouds and a low of 10. For your local 5-day forecast, you can download our Discover Esteban app.
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0: Love Me Like an Outlaw, Kelsey Kulik with Ken O'Neill for Sharon Church. Post Malone featuring Luke Combs and Guy for That is coming up. And don't miss your next local news update. That's at 6.
1: 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A powerful storm system swept through southeast Saskatchewan on Sunday, bringing in heavy rain, large hail, and even a tornado. Environment Canada meteorologist Terry Lang explains what drove the severe weather and whether the region could see more storm activity in the days ahead.
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